It's 2:15 PM. This time check is brought to you by Dr. Hamid General Homeo and Schwabe Germany, proudly serving Pakistan with the best of homeopathy for 75 remarkable years.

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Catch your favorite number within no time. 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

Alrighty, everyone. Welcome back. You're listening to FM 100 Pakistan. It's 13 minutes past 3 on the dial right now. Look, our messages are coming. 36364. Okay, Nabil has texted in. Walaikum Asalaam, Nabil. Aap bataein, aap kaise hain? Main theek hoon. Okay, no request kya hai? The track called Dil Kamla. Theek ho gaya hai, janab. Aapke liye zarur play kar denge. Thank you so much for your message.

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Catch your favorite number within no time. Genie in a radio. With your very own RJ, Jasmine.

0: Your favorite number on my fingertips. 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
1: Alrighty, everyone, welcome back. You're listening to FM 100 Pakistan, and it's 3:51 on the dial right now. Right now, we are moving on towards another track. And this is Bushra's request. See, time has passed. Come here. So, I thought we'd listen to a track to include it. It's Ek Baar Kaho by Ahmed Jahan Zeb.

Alrighty, everyone, welcome back. So now it's time for us to say bye-bye to all of you. Inshallah, we'll catch you tomorrow. Same time, same channel, same place. Apna bahut sara khayal rakhiyega. This has been me, Jasmine. I'm saying goodbye. Take care and Allah Hafiz. Leaving you with the last track called Jhol. Kal inshallah mulaqat karenge. Sunna nahi bhuliyega. Allah Hafiz.

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1: All right, Ray friends, very good evening and assalamu alaikum and welcome to the show. Hot DJs in the house. Out. 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

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We will also be coming in with the gold price rates in Pakistan. Basically, has fallen for the fourth day.

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1: All right, Ray friends, welcome back to the Evisa Radio. Let me give you the updates on the gold price. Well, the price of gold in Pakistan and the global market continues to witness a downward trend for the fourth consecutive day. The price of 24-carat gold per tola fell by another rupees 1,800 as of today, bringing it to a new rate that is 4,53,936. Similarly, the price for 10 grams of 24-carat gold also dropped by rupees 1,544, setting it to a new price and is being sold now at 3,89,178. Also, the price for 10 grams of 22-carat gold also saw a decline, and decline of rupees 1,416, and now is being sold for 3,56,757. Similarly, the price for silver also followed the same trend. The price for 24-carat silver declined by rupees 30 and now is available for 7,008. Similarly, the price for 10 grams of silver decreased also by rupees 25 and now is being sold for 6,008. Well, the decline is there, so let's hope and pray that it stays there, because if this declines where gold is concerned, then the petrol also comes down. So I'll give you an update on that.

किसका इंतजार है क्यों? Well, that's for me to know and you to find out. This is where I say almost loved you.

Exactly. Thank you so much for joining in on the airwaves with me today. I've got to be signing out on a lolly today. But inshallah, I'll catch you guys not tomorrow, same time, same place, same time. 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Good night.

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Yes, you are right. Aisha D, thank you very much. Yeah.

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1: When you got any Sueño, night will be sleepless.